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A hustle here and a hustle there, New York City's the place where they said he'd be.

And I touched your face, narcotic mindful lace, Mary Jane. And I called your name.

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1: On a warm summer's evening, on a train bound for nowhere, met up with a gambler. We were both too tired to sleep, so we took turns of staring

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